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0: 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Some messages on wakumweta Chef Jose Uganda gambe good morning Chef Jose Uganda Entebbe airport watching us wevale muno then other messages Dr. Nexo G Music agambe good morning guys then tula TikTok then Sudiru agambera is viewing from Busoga region then praise kia gamba customer care is very important when you handle them well, they keep buying on you.
1: Okay.
0: Then mission 5 million agambire oh no Feni Moses Kuruga Buli Buru Birungu Parish Vaitu Sazino Alikongo Agambole Kutereza. Then V Pro Max Agambiron Paul from Masaka City, thanks for the show. Agambira Kumisengo Hema. Then the artist Agambi Good Morning Spice. We love you so much. Hamna Band. Hajat okay. Fanny Chamubende. Good morning from Hajat Fanny Chamubende. Then Nick Pro EG, good morning to you guys.
1: Okay. And on WhatsApp on Agambira Good Morning Spice FM. I am Engineer Henry listening from Businsi, good morning. Ondi ya gamba, hi, good morning, my friend. My name is Omuhereza Tusingwire. 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
3: Oil and gas activities create risks for the fragile ecosystems of Bunyoro region and the well-being of the people Drilling activities, pipelining, and attendant activities are often associated with environmental harm. Oil companies working in Uganda have committed to fostering a clean and healthy environment amidst operations and contributing to climate change mitigation. As a citizen, you have a duty to safeguard the environment by reporting negative or even potentially negative environmental behavior by oil companies, staff, and subcontractors. Report to the National Environment Management Authority, district authorities, or any other authorities in government. The duty to ensure a clean and healthy environment rests with you. This message is brought to you by the Civic Response on Environment and Development, CRED, in partnership with Avocar Sans Frontier, with support from the Belgium Development Corporation.
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20: Yes, we are concerned about the number of uncovered shadow falls in our city.

0: evidence of him to immediately recover offense of all abandoned and other open pits to prevent any further loss.
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4: 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So we are introducing the platform to them to be able to meet, to talk, to interact, to network.
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2: 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However, before the sites are inspected and consequently presented to the physical planning committee, the underlisted developers stroke applicants must pay the development permit fees using the provided payment reference number or PRNs. And these are the people in Hoima East Division, Nyamahunge, Naume Kojo, Kawa Rose, Hoima School of Nursing and Midwifery, Kisa Crispas, Mekon Church of Pentecost Limited, Mirungi Edith Fever, 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Ensure payments are made by today, that is June 2026, and failure to do so, they say the applications will be regarded as invalid, and no further claims should be made on the above. Payment reference numbers, PRNs, will be received on the provided contacts. Expired PRNs can be reactivated and collected from Hoima City Fiscal Planning and Housing Department, located at the city's parking yard, announced by Jubilee Cornelius for and on behalf of the town. Kilaka. 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
2: 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Billboard Hot 100.
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3: Fellow Ugandans, your parish development model circle belongs to you. 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
0: World Bank commits $3.8 billion to Uganda's 10-year growth strategy and a 20-year-old man arrested over faking kidnap in Hoima. Police raises alarms over abandoned manholes in Hoima City and orders leaders to intervene. This and more at the top of the hour.
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5: Good, I found you, Senior Painter.
6: Nice meeting you too. 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
6: What is the problem?
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5: not fading.
6: Yes.
5: Sorted. 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
9: Good morning, it's 9 in the morning and the last day of June, that is 30th. Welcome to our 9 AM news program. My name is Mutegeki Dikderekamoti and all the details. Uganda is banking on a new 10-year World Bank partnership with $3.8 billion, amounting to $14 trillion, to drive private investment, create jobs, and keep the economy stable as oil money starts flowing. But Finance Minister Henry Musasizi says the cash will only matter if government cuts waste and measures successes by lives changed, not projects approved. Musasizi said today during he said this during the launch of a two flagship reports, the Uganda Country Partnership Framework, CPF, and the Public Finance Review that they say will shape how Uganda spends and accounts for money during its oil decade. The CPF is a 10-year operational strategy outlining how the World Bank will support Uganda's target of becoming a modern, competitive, upper-middle-income country by 2040, aligned to government's tenfold growth strategy and NDP four priorities. It plans to mobilize and enable private capital to scale to a scale to the tune of $3.8 billion, amounting to 14 trillion Uganda shillings. The framework prioritizes wealth creation, better jobs, strong economic governance, healthy and better skilled people, and better connected communities through quality infrastructure. It also targets a more productive and inclusive private sector. The Public Finance Review, launched alongside it, wants the sustainable prosperity will not rest on oil revenues only. It calls for strong institutions, efficient public expenditure, enhanced domestic revenue mobilization, and continued investment in people. The World Bank Division Director for Kenya, Uganda, Somalia, and Uganda, Kwimoi Fan, said the bank is shifting from isolated projects to comprehensive sector-wide interventions and remains fully committed to supporting Uganda's transformation agenda. Police in Hoima have arrested a 20-year-old man, Ian Ajuna, over staging a self-kidnap and demanding millions of shillings from the family members. The suspect is a resident of Kikerenge, a village in Butema Parish in Bohanika Sub-County in Hoima District. He was arrested over a fake kidnap together with his cousin, John Bosco Tumukunde, who had reportedly hidden him in Kenogo's Trading Center in Buhimba Sub-County in Kube District. SP Julius Allen Akiza, the Albertine South Regional Police Mouthpiece, explained that Ajune Brickmaker deceived his mother that he was going to buy medicine in nearby trading center, and shortly after, the mother received a call from a known number calling her son had been kidnapped and demanded 2 million Uganda shillings ransom to save the life of her son. Akiza says the mother reported the matter to police, prompting rapid response, and a team of flying squad swung into action, tracked the unknown number, leading to the arrest of both suspects. Akiza revealed that Ajuna was found hidden at his cousin's place in Kenogo's Trading Center in Buhimba Sub-County in Kube District, confirming the two are already in custody at Hoima CPS and will appear soon before courts of laws. You're listening to the news broadcasting live from Spice FM in Hoima City. In the other news, police in Hoima City has intensified calls to local leaders, house owners and residents in the city provide lasting solutions for sand-off holes and other open pits which are becoming death traps. Police say stakeholders must quickly come up with solutions, especially ensure open pits and shadow holes are covered or fenced off to prevent loss of lives and serious injuries. The police call follows last week's incident of suspected rash and negligence act causing deaths in Kijogo, a sale cursing word, Hoima City. The deceased was identified as Murungi Jovan, a male adult 35 and a resident of the same area. The body of the deceased was discovered in an open and abandoned shadow of hall within the cell. Police officers from Hoima West Division, together with fire and rescue services, rushed at the scene and removed the body before handing it to relatives for burial. The uncovered shadow of hall, according to residents, had become open for over 7 years, adding that Giovanni's life could have been saved if the owner of the hall had been covered or fenced it off. Now, addressing the press on Monday afternoon at his offices in Kijungu Cell, Hoima East Division, SP Julius Akiza at the Alberton South Regional Police Office revealed that it is unfolded some house owners have dug pits and shadow holes and left them unattended to, which puts their lives and the locals at risk of getting serious injuries or losing their lives if they fall into them. Akiza says that tells stakeholders and leaders to monitor their areas and see that these holes are covered, stressing that local leaders must respect their cells and ensure landlords comply to prevent further loss of lives.
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9: The Ministry of Local Government has launched a national multi-stakeholder network aimed at improving waste management across urban locals. Urban local councils in Uganda, the network, which will operate through a shared digital platform managed by the Ministry of Local Government, brings together key stakeholders from the Ministry of Health and Energy and Mineral Development, the National Environment Management Authority, NEMA, and private sector players involved in waste collection and management. Speaking at the launch in Masaka City, the principal urban officer in the Ministry of Local Government, Julius Masereka, said the platform will help coordinate standardized waste management practices across cities and urban local councils nationwide. According to Masereka, the platform will serve as a central hub for sharing knowledge, experiences, technologies, and data among stakeholders, ultimately supporting the implementation and enforcement of national waste management policy. He noted that the ministry is concerned about the inconsistencies and often chaotic waste management practices in many local government, which continue to pose serious threats to public health and environment. Masereka expressed confidence that the new network will strengthen waste management by enabling urban authorities to communicate directly with one another, while allowing the responsible ministries to monitor their performances and provide technical guidance on best practices.
6: Sports News brought to you by Spice FM.
9: Germany's World Cup 2026 campaign is over after shock defeat Argo Bili. The competition is greatest by Paraguay in the round of 32. Germany were ranked number 10 in the world by the game's governing body FIFA entering the tournament, while Paraguay were ranked 41st. The German defeat is potentially the greatest upset in World Cup football, but is surely the biggest at the knockout stages.
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9: Many areas of Venezuela devastated by last week's twin earthquakes have yet to receive significant government help, leaving residents to carry out much of the rescue efforts. In a part of La Guaira, one of the hardest hit cities, the BBC saw people using crowbars, mallets, and pickaxes to try dig out loved ones and neighbors. Tens of thousands of people still believed to be missing. Alun Mandi, nerves were fried by an aftershock, although no further damage was reported. More than 1,700 people have been killed in what interim president Delcy Rodriguez said was the most brutal natural catastrophe in Venezuela's history. Thank you so much for listening to us and being there for us. From entire Special Feminist Department, my name is Mutegeki Dikiderikamoti.
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0: How is kachacha?
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2: 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Now get to Omonomo Kuba Guranji, Nata, you beat Cardinals. Business is a very tambraji. I have to watch handy. It means a Pujitunga, which hung of Nunga.
3: 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Ea obrs.ursb.go.ug. Oh, and this is a business yawe. It is over. Uganda Registration Services Bureau. 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
0: No, you don't have to wait for a weekend to celebrate. Every day is a weekend. Enjoy yourself if you have the money.
2: Exactly. Because that one is so important if you have the money.
1: My brother.
0: If you wait for the weekend, some people don't make it to the weekend.
1: My brother, me, I have an issue. Now the month is ending. You have school fees. You have rent. 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
0: 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I'm going to believe you.
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3: 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King James School of Nursing and Midwifery, Lira City. 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King James.

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1: The right to land is a cornerstone for all other human rights. It is a key component for the realization of the right to food, housing, and economic rights. The Constitution provides that land belongs to the people of Uganda and is held in accordance with established land tenure categories. These include customary tenure, which is a predominant tenure system across rural areas. Customary tenure guarantees the rights of communities that have owned and utilized land in accordance with the norms and practices of that area. Unfortunately, many customary owners are being displaced or threatened by unscrupulous people, which has caused the restlessness in the communities. Say no to land grabbing. Respect customary land rights. This message is brought to you by the Civic Response on Environment and Development, CRED, in partnership with Avocats and Frontier, with support from the Belgium Development Corporation.
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7: Yeah, I'm waiting for France.
9: Yeah, what about France? Hey. 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Good morning.
7: Thank you so much Kelly Natkunda for morning sports updates. 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

0: Kukiwa ho abali Central Schools Hoima Baina primary kusangibwa Kiganda butiabwa road Na secondary kusangibwa Kiria tete no temba temba busisi Teraha 0 msanji munana isatu Abili na munana Ikumi na mkaga msanji unemu Rundi 0 msanji esatu Mkaga nemu Sanji na muenda 0 muenda
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0: In the past, I've been polite, but now, as president of Uganda and chairman of the NRM, I will be very rough. So therefore, I don't want to hear that there is poverty in a homestead which has not accessed this money if they have the land. 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

0: In the past, I've been polite, but now, as president of Uganda and chairman of the NRM, I will be very rough. So therefore, I don't want to hear that there is poverty in any homestead which has not accessed this money if they have the land. I demand this. And anybody who is a minister, if I come to your area and I find that land, I will sack you. 89.9
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3: In our headlines, Masindi man hospitalized after being stabbed in dispute with sex work over payment, and child dies after traditional caregiver allegedly performs herbal treatment in Bugiri, where UNEB issues final call as Nomazam registration closes tonight ahead of stipulated fees. These and more stories coming up at the top of the...

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4: A very good afternoon. Thank you for tuning in on air and online. It is exactly 1 p.m. My name is Johnson Kanyasigad. Here is the news in detail from Asindi. A man believed in his late 30s is now wounded at Masindi General Hospital following an alleged dispute with a sex worker over payment. The incident occurred yesterday evening along Sebagala Street in Masindi town. According to witness, the victim, whose identity had not been established by press time, reportedly failed to pay the woman after sexual encounter, leading to a confrontation during which he was allegedly stabbed with his knife. Scovia Tura, commonly known as Mama Ghetto, told journalists that the victim has previously been involved in similar disputes, alleging that he has a habit of failing to pay sex workers after receiving services. Isaac Ndamupa said, also a resident in the area, said they rushed the victim to Masindi General Hospital for treatment. Following the incident, the woman, identified only as Fiona, took the victim to the hospital, also settled his medical bills, and later apologized for his actions. The victim also reportedly forgive the woman. Solomon Mugisa Delbert Ainos, Regional Community Liaison's Officer, confirmed the incident, saying the victim is now receiving treatment at Masindi General Hospital. He has condemned the use of violence in resolving disputes and urges members of the public to settle disagreements peacefully and seek lawful means of resolving conflicts. And from eastern Uganda, a family in Ibujiri district is mourning the death of a 4-year-old child after a traditional caregiver who had offered to help treat the child's illness allegedly performed a procedure that resulted in heavy bleeding. Police in Busoga East have confirmed the arrest of 26-year-old Rachel Atikwe, a resident of Bwako, Nakavu village in Abukakovi sub-county Ibujiri district, in connection to the child's death. Atikwe, who is known in the area of offering pain relief through traditional herb remedies, allegedly attended to the child after he developed a high fever during the night of June 28th. According to Amina Kalai, resident in the area, Atiku is not a traditional healer operating a shrine, but a believer in herbal medicine who has often helped neighbors seeking relief from different ailments. Kalai says Atiku collects herbs from trees such as mangoes, guavas, avocado, and aloe vera, among others, and prepares a green-like substance which people consume as a remedy for the pain they are undergoing through. She describes Atiku as someone many residents trusted before seeking medical attention. When people get pain, they first run to her before going to health facilities because they believe in her ability to help, Kali added. However, the situation changed when Altron's communication to her child.

child sick to Atiku help after the child developed a high fever. Atiku reportedly ate herbs and child and asked the family to spend the night at her home. But Mugisha says the child's condition instead worsened the next morning. Atiku later conducted

0: says she was initially assured that the situation would rise. However, after noticing that the bleeding had continued from Gisha rushed her to Giri General Hospital, where she died upon arrival. The Busoga East Police spokesperson Michael Kasada confirmed that Atiku has been arrested, currently detained at Giri Central Police Station, pending further legal proceedings. Uganda National Examination Board UNEBAS issued a final and urgent call to schools, parents and guardians to ensure all eligible candidates are registered for the 2026 national examinations before the normal registration window closes tonight. The deadline affects all three tiers of Uganda's National Education Assessment, that is the Primary Living Examination, the Uganda Certificate of Education and the Uganda Advanced Certificate of Education. According to a statement released on Monday by Principal Public Relations Officer Ms. Jennifer Karulemus and Runner G31st, but it carries heavy financial penalties. Late registration attracts 100% surcharge for PLE candidates and 50% surcharge for UCE and USCE candidates. UNEBAS family stated that no further registration will be validated at any level after July 31st.
1: Business news
2: brought to you by
3: Pi7.
0: In our business segment this afternoon, the business community in Kagadi has raised concern over the persistent power outages, saying the unreliable electricity supply is now affecting business operations. Say the unstable power supply has caused heavy losses to the business community in the entire town council. Julius Kunida, who operates the business at MK Petrol Station, say the frequent outages have forced him to rely on a backup generator, significantly increasing operating costs and thereby reducing their profits. The affected businesses have appealed to the government and UEDCL to provide advance notice before planned power shutdowns. By press time efforts to obtain a comment from UEDCL, management responsible for power distribution were unsuccessful.
1: Sports news brought to you by
3: Spy7.
0: In our sports, Morocco became the fourth country to advance to the 2026 FIFA World Cup round of 16 stage. This followed a hard 42-2 post-match penalty victory over Netherlands in Estadio Monterrey. No more time of this thrilling duel had ended 1-1 goal before the additional 30 minutes failed to produce any other further goals.
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0: And from South Africa, police and

0: terms. The planned protest mark an official deadline set by campaigners for all undocumented foreigners to leave their country immediately. Many have already fled to escape violence and intimidation. South Africa police say 25,000 have been repatriated so far, most are from other African countries. Thank you for tuning in. It's only 8 minutes past 1 p.m. and that's all we had from Spice FM News Desk. Kalitangle still continues. Keep it here at Spice.
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0: Twina Lina Vic Sotero Muzini Planet Aaron. This afternoon we're looking for a star and I want you guys to decide to tell Arundi to gain the Noah. 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
1: Hello.
0: Yes, please. 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
0: Okay, thank you.
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1: Amanu
2: Wakiegwa. 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
0: Thank you. Planet Aaron, wherever you are, you have a banger in town, my brother.

Have the latest update about government kukuchwa amoko breaking a silence akukinga kwa nation media, you know, NMG. And they say President Yoweri Kaguta Museveni aka ordering habeho security inquiry. And the government says that disruption yabaye ebiro makumi abiri na munana okwezi okutukutera mabega 28th of June over the weekend. A nation media group chikarugira security inquiry. President asked for a security inquiry. Rundi batolereze Hamedia Company yosikira ha ICT minister Justin Lumumba. She confirms that the UPDF, CID, na ebitongole binde vya security na ba experts abandi ababaire involved mukalitange nyona. This is actually a very, very big statement on social media and signature yeronka Justin Kasule Lumumba.

0: Heard him from Never Grey, Kissing Abakita, Avea. Earlier on, it was some Wizkid na DJ Tune, State of Mind. The next hour has gotten more of that music. Navio na The Myth by a collaborative album in Piaka. They are featuring Big Trill on a certain big project, but also music Kurugama Flow, Twina Music or Kurugama David King, Twina Music Kurugama Eliana Nabanda Bakujam Sai, Garuka ya Old Michu, Uganda.
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0: In the past, I've been polite. 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So therefore, I don't want to hear that there is poverty in a homestead which has not accessed this money if they have the land. 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
2: 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UAP or Dimicho, hatine yetwa or Dimicho, the Catan Chorjian Rusia, I took take a Yenta Sayawe, I Guria Richum, or Dimicho, Nerebel Insurance Regulatory Authority of Uganda, Ukumayuk Cheraho, Terra number Ite Yavsha, Ya not Manana not note, Emisha TV, Mushanjo not note.
3: 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The mix at 5, inamabazini Kabaza Bazaar, Ronet Holly, Twina Mujaboy, Music Kuruga Mafigu Waste. Of course, something brand new, Kuruga Deluxe, Chris Brown, Man on a Mission, Naina Wizkid, also some have some Benson, okay. And hey, Tima, you know what? Kizina, kia Wizkid na Drake, kia Come Closer, kia trending amuno. It is currently number 3 most listened to on Apple Music Uganda. How?

0: They never see me, John Cena. 250, ni manura Kampala. We be getting number, and I'm not in your wabura.
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1: 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I believe it's whether kwasoma SST. 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But also, I will tell you about Yangiria, Egypt. 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Now, you know the beef between the two countries, but Donald Trump has gone there yaikalira yanyomya na Kim Jong-un kandi baba zansonge zikwa okana ha North na South Korea. Can you imagine? You know, abandi bona, they hadn't done that because, you know, the spirit no mutimo guli agati ya mahanga gana abiti. 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
3: 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But anyway, here is some Rema Namakura.

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0: This is actually Chris Brown, who didn't win any accolade. 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What a snub. Akaba nominated mu category zikwikira kimo isatu. Best male R&B and pop artist na ikizina ya Leon Thomas. Best collaboration ikizina ya Depends That Remix. Best her award and nothing really. What a snub. But he's also on tour with Usher lately, and the tour is doing massively fine. For the dates, is baka covering ho.
1: Stress factor ke kondomi ya mtu kiri gendo maisha kuba no raba hantu baka sigara ni baku bazao ni baku goye kinte ke stress inga muno.
0: Yeah, it's too bad. It is not good. Now, much as we keep talking about, hey, President Aikaire Muntebe for a long time, things of that kind, it's take our term limit, see, manya biki. But there are also members of parliament who have been to parliament for over 20 years. In the next hour, we ask Naboto Batere or term limit C by members of parliament. Actually, a key kuni is at least 20 MPs. Halabo ben kubaza oba galukire parliament yomurundi guno gwe 12. It have been part of that legislative house for over 20 years. Can you imagine?
2: Sahen, emedene kwikibwao.
3: UAP or Dimicho, hatine yetwa. Or Dimicho, the Catan Chorigian Rusia, I took take again Tasayawe, I agree with him. Or Dimicho, Nerebel Insurance Regulatory Authority of Uganda. Ukumayuk Teraho, Terra number Ite Yavsha, a ya not manana not note, a Misha TV, Mushanjo not note.
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0: In the past, I've been polite, but now, as president of Uganda and chairman of the NRM, I will be very rough. So therefore, I don't want to hear that there is poverty in a homestead which has not accessed this money if they have the land. I demand this. And anybody who is a minister, if I come to your area and I find that you have not landed, I will sack you.
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0: I love music, and that's why I love Spicy Food.
1: This is crazy. 12 Lego companies, zirunde bitongole vya baloye bikuirukira mu 12. 12. They are coming together to save Dr. Kano Kizza Besigye. 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And they're forming the joint legal team to bolster his defense. 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Now, the theme of this hour is totally African music because it happens to be a Tuesday. And there we go. The hot six at six. 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But also, DDB fuse. 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Good evening. Spice FM.
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2: 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I'm going to go to the family.
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2: 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I'm going to go to the family. I'm going to go to the family. I'm going to go to the
3: family.
2: 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I'm going to go to the family. 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
3: 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Another one. Another one. Ali Haradio. 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

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These people have been to Parliament, emirundi ekuingura makumi abiri.

0: They are back to the two parliament, Rundi parliament, Yomrundi Gwekomene, Uganda here. Now, for the last bit of times, we've been asking the president to step aside. Nikona abantu abandi, bafunomugisa kwebembiraho. Not only the president, but ituna abantu abandi, abaikairemo offices zikwa ukana. Okay, for them, the shift has been there, except that big office. But now, the same issue is at parliament. And I was thinking earlier nyekiakara. Mali na bantu tukusobola kuba omanyire term limits bino ebintu nibo babitesa. They bring this into action. Yeah, they gave us more years for the president kuleme yangali no age limits, I think bakagiyao. And there are so many of those things still to come. Baituka nebidaba mparlament. But how about these people? Boka bakuzire. Abu akiba tarugayo. Now, talk of a person like Moses Ali, who emirunde kira zokero na social media public events bichwekebi kwa ukana, he appears so weak. I don't think Psy John Ongu sometimes I don't think he can make sittings kome mkwezi kumo mparlament au. I really don't think. And iwo maloku chakere zangu abantu ba kuchikirira anyway bakamuko mabamugara yo mparlament, I think. But can we go to Ajumani and look at, you know, some of the things has done for his people? Abakole ireke things emyake gyo yona. Has there been change? Change bwe rabero, then it's okay. Akuwa muntu bakuba na abakolera. How do you think about pulling them out? But again, omuntu ogwa kuba taku obstructing abantu abandi kale na baba ku trying iro kuereza abantu abantu ba ya people from their areas. Are they not closing chances for these people? Yeah, try to think about this. If we thought of putting up age limits for these people, could this be a good idea? Rundi kusobola kubekitekereze kirungi. Nitubesenga nsonga yokuereza na abantu abandi omugisa kuchekirira abantu baabo mu parliament.
1: Already iguru ne yatandikire.
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0: Mkuru wa message zanyo kuraba WhatsApp mkuru atuhura kabu. Yayo like, hey Mr. Godwin and Kevin, thanks for the program. As usual, akiki atuhura kabu. Ya nice day goes to Bridget kia Kagundura. Andrew Auma and Mama Edwin Bujalia. Uramkize Betty Bugambe, Judith Kakoge, and Jacob Butanjwa. Hey, thank you for being on radio. More of these messages that I see here. Good evening, Spice FM. I'm Wayne Rooney from Kasesa. I say my greetings to my mom and my friend. You say you're locked in. Thank you for listening to Spice FM. Navi Christians, I see your messages here. Thank you for listening to the radio too. Thank you for having some good time with us. We appreciate. Now, tubaire mukwezi okwa mental awareness yabasaija, and I would like to share a few before we close up this show. Abukuba tuine dakika nkai 10 na ibiri zonkao.
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1: 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Admissions are ongoing. 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King James School of Nursing and Midwifery, Lira City. Come and study like a royal.

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0: In the past, I've been polite, but now, as President of Uganda and Chairman of the NRM, I will be very rough. 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
4: President of the Republic of Uganda, for his visionary leadership. And because of that, we are able to see schools coming up. So let's give a big hand clap, His Excellency. And the government of NRM for having this vision that looks at the future of our country.
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So it was done by officials of government. Ekola ekyakoleddwa ku Nation Media Group. 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
1: 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So ngezo.
3: Because of the importance of this community mobilization and their role as first point of contact between government and people, pursuant to regulation 12 of local government council regulation, second schedule of local government act, chapter 138, the current leaders at the village and parish will continue in executing their functions until new leadership assumes office following the formal 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
1: kuru it's always an embarrassment the government to invest such money in a project here we have 3.4 billion to invest it's a lot of money so if you have to if you don't prepare your children to come and study from here we had a similar scenario engineer government through Hoima City constructed the school, almost the whole school at Ukebe Primary School. And when I went for my routine monitoring, I found the whole school a investment of government with 64 children. The whole school a primary school. 61? I had. So even here we are pledging. There are very many private secondary schools without laboratories. And you know, what are the attires are all level, we are level here. Now, we are bringing you a proper secondary school with all amenities including proper exams.
2: The President of the Republic of Uganda. For his vision leadership. And because of that, we are able to see schools coming up. So let us give a big hand clap, His Excellency, and the government of NRM for having this vision and that look at the future of our country.
3: And isomero lino ituoleke abakuwa abana baitu abakiro wingi baba ili nivasirama somero bakumara primary school orundi ni
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Ensure these payments are made not later than tonight by midnight today, and failure to comply, they say the applications will be regarded as invalid and no further claims should be made on the above. Payment reference numbers, PRNs, will be received on the provided contacts. 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

0: Lay Leader and Christians of Yan Church of Uganda, Lay Leader Kitondora Church of Uganda, and Reverend Kiduma Church of Uganda, the staff and management, Trinity Model Secondary School Hoima, the 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Bachubwa and Bachubwa Kati, you are all hereby informed. May the soul of her father, Daddy, rest in eternal peace. Announced by Miss Katsave Yerusa. The announcement says Miss Katsave Yerusa, who is deep at the 29th of June 26 at 30 p.m. at Tema Region with her hospital. Burial will take place tomorrow, Wednesday, the 1st of July 2026, starting at 11 a.m. at their ancestral home in Kiriamba, Nyarugabo Parish, Bugambe Sub-County. Mr. Tegeka Allan, whose deep sorrow announces the death of his beloved daddy, stroke father, who passed away yesterday, 29th of June 2026. Burial will take place tomorrow on the 1st of July 2026. Informed are the family of Mr. and Mrs. Bagire Fred of Yerima Village, Kiankwans District, the staff and management of the Antonde UEDCL office, Christians of Kitondora, Church of Uganda, all religious leaders, Anglicans, Orthodox, Catholics, Muslims, Bisaka, etc., OBs and OGs of Bugambe SS, Kabalega Trust Secondary School, St. Peter's Vocation Training Center, all friends of Alan Abitegeka. Burial will take place tomorrow in Kiriamba Village, Bunyarugabo Parish, Bugambe, starting at 11 a.m. May the soul of the deceased rest in eternal peace. Announced by Mr. Alan Abitegeka. The announcement has read as that Mr. Abitegeka Allan, with deep sorrow, announces the timely death of his father, Mr. Kato Joshua Adieri, which occurred 29th of June 2026. Burial will take place tomorrow, the 1st of June, the 1st of July 2026, in Nyarugabo, Bugambe, in the Kikube District. 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